Butterflies drowned in wine. 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None of this fumbling.

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0: delay, but that's probably because it's radio. So I hear my own voice again.
1: Leave me alone with those questions. What the fuck?

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A final note that rings forever. Life will be the death.

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0: Billy Corgan,
1: Backlashes,
0: Molly Ghost,
1: Savages at your service. That's such a lie. Of course, how can you not hear me?

0: Please don't leave a message after the beep.
1: Hi.
0: Try again.
1: Okay, back to you soon as I can. Thanks. Bye.
2: Radar. 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